0: Billie Eilish on the Peak 104.1. 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And if you love sports and sports talk, you got to check out our sister station, 92.5 The Ticket. 92.5 The Ticket is your official home for the Seattle Seahawks. 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
2: It's going to be cooling down to 52 degrees tonight. Tomorrow, we're going to have some sunshine, a few clouds in the sky, and a high of 78, 51 in the evening. And on Friday, it's going to be

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0: kitchen hacks, mm-hmm. money saving hacks. Mm-hmm. We're not even mad at a good celebrity cell phone hack.
1: Oh. No, we're not actually.
0: Hello, Anthony Hopkins.
1: Oh, what?
0: Maybe the number one most useful kind of hack would be an airport hack.
1: Yeah.
0: And one of our listeners had a secret that he's been using at the airport for over a year, and he says it was the most glorious year of his entire life.
1: Whoa.
0: If you can get away with it,
1: uh-oh.
0: You're going to find out what it was in your brand new mass speaker at 7:10.
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0: Oh, yes. Yeah. Make it easier. 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
3: You can expect some cloudy skies today. The high at 79 and the low at 50 with some rain tonight. Tomorrow, we can expect a 30% chance of rain. The high at 68 and the low at 43. I'm Dayan. 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
2: 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Today's high is 79 with cloudy skies. The low will drop to 50 with a 50% chance of rain. Tomorrow we're looking at scattered showers. The high at 68 and the low at 43. I'm Tay, and for more news and weather, visit us at mycentraloregon.com and make us your homepage today.
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2: It's going to be cooling down to 52 degrees tonight. Tomorrow, sunshine with some clouds and maybe a little bit of rain in the afternoon. High of 70 degrees, 46 at night. And on Saturday, clouds with some rain. I'm Sergio. 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
2: It's going to be cooling down to 52 degrees tonight. Tomorrow, we're going to have some sunshine for the first part of the day. Clouds and maybe some rain in the afternoon. High of 70 and 46 at night. I'm Sergio. For more news and weather, go to MyCentralOregon.com today.
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1: It's going to be cooling down to 52 degrees tonight. Tomorrow, we're going to have some sunshine, clouds, a little bit of rain, and a high of 70 degrees, 46 at night. And on Saturday, clouds, a little more rain. I'm Sergio. For more news and weather, go to MyEssentialOregon.com today.
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